That's what Dylan says. Where children are forbidden, on the Nipahir, how tried your shalom and our Omrupas, no lung, a lung in us midden. Ya Lerteras, Egg Ben Genesee, and Egg Ben Sicilia. When they can and is second, Radio Shalom.

one of the most difficult things to do is find yourself in a storm. And while in that storm, it seems like everyone who you thought you could count on has walked away. And sometimes it seems like even God himself has forgotten about you. But in spite of that, to still be able to lift your hands and say,

0: can make it.
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1: 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I'll trust you.
0: Oh, God, I trust you. Sometimes it's so hard because everything that I see tells me not to believe.

was the last song that was written for this record, but it was the first single, which is very special for me. And almost a year to the day before it was released as a single, my dad was diagnosed with a rare form of cancer called multiple myeloma. And I sat in my house and talked to him on the phone that day as he gave me this very, very, very difficult news. And my world was just shattered. I mean, it was devastating. There's really no way to describe it unless you've walked through that. I have a whole new understanding and a whole new respect now when a cancer diagnosis is given. It's very difficult. And I walked around for a lot of weeks in a total fog, you know, trying to understand it and trying to figure it out. And that's what we do as humans. We are handed something difficult, and when we don't understand, we wrestle with God and we try to figure it out. And that day in the conversation when my dad told me about this news, he said, "Karen, I have one concern, and that's that God is honored through this." And he said, "God's going to use this." And I didn't know how at that moment that God was going to use it, but a song was born out of this experience, and it's this song, "Rest in the Hope." And I got to the place where I had to trust and rest, knowing that this diagnosis did not come as a surprise to the Lord. I'm a firm believer that everything that happens to us goes through Him first, and there's nothing that we are going through that He doesn't know about. He's right there with us, walking with us through every single step. Not long after my dad's diagnosis, he chose Isaiah 41:10 as our family verse through all this, and it says, "Do not fear, I am with you, and I will uphold you and give you strength with my righteous right hand." And I clung to that verse a lot during that time when my dad was going through treatment. He recently reached remission, which is a huge praise report, and we're very excited about that. But this song is for anyone going through a difficult situation. I know there's a lot of people who are walking through things right now that they don't understand, and maybe it's cancer, but maybe it's something different, like a job situation, a family situation. The devil wants nothing more than for us to be discouraged and to throw our hands up and give up. And, you know, that's not from the Lord. The Lord is right there with us through it all, and He wants us to rest. And my dad said at one point, he said, I thought that I was close to the Lord before cancer, but now I feel like I'm sitting on His lap and hugging Him around His neck. And I, as we sat down to write this song, I just thought that was such a beautiful picture of resting in the arms.

Thank you for the spontaneous clapping earlier. I know that that's a Latino thing. I know it's a, can't keep us from playing our tambourines, the claves. I know. I woke up to another day to celebrate your beauty and your mysteries.

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In Efik, we say you are the Obon Noobon, the Endidem Endidem, Andiyala, Andikonka, Andikara, Andikweme, Andikara Ekun.

Bobbomboyen came from. 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You are the Akagbajurigwe. You are the Chineruerue. The Chineyewon. The Chiwon Boni. 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The Ome Soro Dumonu Nolu. Oka Ome. You are the Chinumezi. In Ogoni. We say you are the Banamudu. You are the Dumbenata.

we say you are the Ogenerode, the Ovierode, Ogeneikunu, Ogeneurona, Ogeneromakomoju, Agbadagburu, Osonobruwe, Ogenewelju. Father in Edo, we say you are the Obanosoba, the Ogenosoge, the Okute Tebite Nekwo, Okwa Bonolo.

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You are the Ogbaranki Tioku Jurono ya. 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You are the Isindu. The Uzondu. 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You are the Kukwama Noya, the Oyuku Nogbaga, the Igwe Kala. Father, in Yoruba land, we say you are the Akpanlato Soilia Yero. I like my day, Salu Odioru, Arinu Rode, Olumoro, Ogbamu Bamu Ojuaro, Sheik Bamu, Ajik Bojoy Kuda Fueda, Astoro Matasi, O Wipe Shebe, Olu Tunu, Olu Pega, Olu Pesi, Olu Dandi. 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Seto, Mau Lodoto, Osabarima, Odomankuma, Mau Yo. Thank you, Lord.

changed my life. The cool part about that song to me is it literally started with a dream. Not me, but Rob woke up in the middle of the night one night, and he'd had this dream about us playing this song on some big stage somewhere, and all he remembered from the dream was the melody. And so he wakes up and he plays it and records it on like a little handheld tape recorder, and he plays it for me the next day, and we're really psyched about it. But then like literally years go by before we ever like try to write the song. And so when we're making this record, I thought, you know, hey, that's a pretty special moment, you know, a song coming to you in a dream, so why don't we chase that a little bit? And we sat down with Ben Glover, and we showed him the melody and played what we had for him, and he loved it, and so we just started writing. But the song really, really started to breathe to me when we started writing the chorus, and just thinking about how it's so common as Christians to believe that God parted the Red Sea, because we read that in the Bible, and, you know, he brought Lazarus back to life. We know he can do that. He made the sun stand still and all these things, like, but then when we think about ourselves, like, he can't possibly fix me, or he can't possibly change my situation, or, you know, draw me closer to him. He's capable of all these huge things, but not touching my heart, you know. And it's sad that as Christians, that is a pretty common thread of belief, you know. So the whole point of the song is to throw the challenge out there to people that hear it and just say, look, if you believe he could do half of what you read in the Bible, you have to know that he can change your heart, he can change your life.

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Agree that there you help. 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

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He deserves the praise today. 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

0: Goedendag en welkom bij een andere aflevering van het programma The Best Is Yet To Come van gemeente Logos International aan de Koezewijnenstraat nummer 12.
1: When you go into the secret place, you know what glory also means? The same way the Father heard Jesus' prayers, He will hear our prayers. And the same, this is important, the same way the Father revealed His will and His plans to Jesus, the Father will reveal His plans and His will to us also. But we need to go into that secret place. Only you and the Lord. It's a secret place. Hallelujah. God is good. But in other words, we who are in Christ are in fact an extension of the Lord God in the earth. For Langston, we are an extension. So God moves when we pray. God moves when we proclaim. God moves when we declare things. He moves because we are one with Him. The Father will do follow up on the words, hallelujah, that we who are in Christ speak. If you speak something, the Lord God will act upon that word. This brings us to the place where we, as believers, can change the course of things to occur in the earth. Matthew 18, verse 18. Glory to God. This is so interesting, so encouraging for me. It says, verse 18, verily I say unto you, Jesus says, whatsoever you shall bind on the earth shall be bound in heaven, and whatever you shall loose on the earth shall be loosed in heaven. Again I say unto you, that if two of you shall agree on earth as touching anything that you shall ask, it shall be done for them of my Father which is in heaven. It says, anything. Lord, change Suriname. Anything. Whatever we proclaim that is in accordance with what's written or spoken word will come to pass. Anything we proclaim that is in accordance with God's written word, the Bible, or a spoken word through prophecy will come to pass. Will happen because of the glory that we carry. We, you and I, we carry glory. We carry heavenly glory. Let me give you an example in the natural realm. As long as the ambassador of a nation, suppose Ambassador Johnny is sent by Turkey to France. As long as Johnny is in France as the ambassador of Turkey, and he remains within the framework of what he's supposed to say and do, Turkey will back him up. Now, we are sent from heaven, or we are extensions from heaven. Do you think that heaven will not back us up as long as we stay there? Now, what are the parameters for us to stay within the framework of what Lord has written in His word or what Lord has spoken? Now, let's go back to Suriname. So many words of Suriname. Do we proclaim those words? No. No. We curse. We murmur. Oh God, this is so interesting. The sending nation will always back him up. So, if we are an extension of heaven on earth, and we stay within the framework of what we're supposed to do or say, Heaven will back us up. As long as we believers in Christ abide by his word, everything we proclaim, everything we declare publicly and officially will be sanctioned by our Father who is in heaven. You see what I'm trying to say? Let me put it this way. When we proclaim foolish words, heaven will and cannot confirm those. But when we proclaim words that the Lord God has already spoken, either written or in his word, the Bible, or through a heavenly oracle, Godspraak, these words will be confirmed by heaven. Do I make sense? Practical example. I gave you the example already. After the Lord had created animals, he brought the animals to Adam, and the name that Adam would give those animals is still valid today. What Adam called an elephant is still called an elephant. What he called an ant is still an ant. So these are things we should be thinking to understand the authority that we have, the spiritual position that we have, in order to change things simply by proclaiming. It's not just proclaiming some foolish thing. It's proclaiming what the Lord has spoken verbally through a prophecy or in his word. Because through his word, God expresses his will, right? When Joshua, I like this one. When Joshua commanded the sun and the moon to stand still. Joshua chapter 10. I love this story. I love this. God has not changed. Joshua chapter 10, verses 12 and 13. Hallelujah. I love this story, man. Chapter 10. Listen to this. Can God change? Does God change? Answer me. No. Okay, let's read. Let's start from verse 8. Actually, what happened here, the Lord God had commanded Joshua to go and conquer the land of Canaan, right? So that was, he was within the parameters, right? Within the framework. He wasn't outside of it. Then we read in verse 8, and the Lord said unto Joshua, fear them not, for I have delivered them into your hand. There shall not a man of them stand before you. This is the promise of God. Joshua therefore came to them suddenly and went up from Gilgal all night. And the Lord discomfited them before Israel and slew them with a great slaughter at Gibeon. And the Lord does that. Amen? And chased them along the way that goes up to Beth Horon and smote them to Azekah and to Makeda. And it came to pass as they fled from Israel and they were going down to Beth Horon that the Lord cast down great stones from heaven. I'm challenging you. You know something about geography? Where do the stones come from? Where do the stones come from? Big stones. Where do they come from? Yeah, but Frank, when you go up a plane, do you see stones when you fly? God can instantly create something. That's the reason. Don't you think God can change Suriname instantly? I believe that. Okay. Let's go further. And the Lord cast down great stones from heaven upon them to Azekah, and they died. There were more which died with hailstones than they whom the children of Israel slew with the sword. And then spoke Joshua to the Lord in the day when the Lord delivered up the Amorites before the children of Israel. And he said in the sight of Israel, sun, stand still upon Gibeon. And you, moon, stand still in the valley of Ayalon. 13. And the sun stood still, and the moon stayed, until the people had avenged themselves for the enemies. Let's read it, verse 14. So this is so impressive that the Bible said here, of course it was written a long time ago, but for those days, it says, and there was no day like that before it or after it that the Lord listened unto the voice of a man, for the Lord God fought for Israel. So he told the moon, stand still. He told the sun, don't move. And guess what? They obeyed. Because part of the plan to conquer the land of Canaan was to defeat these people. So, by a revelation of God, Joshua knew that the sun and the moon needed to obey. What did he do? He proclaimed it publicly and officially. Everybody heard him say that. Oh, glory to God. This command by Joshua was in line with God's plan to give the people of Israel the land of Canaan. Joshua had acted within the frame that the Lord God had given to him of conquering the land of Canaan. As long as we stay within the frame of God's word, heaven will back up and confirm anything that we proclaim. Let's go to the New Testament. You see, proclaiming means that we publicly and officially declare what will be heard by the Lord God, but also on other entities to hear this. Ephesians chapter 3, verse 10. I love this one. I didn't understand first what is meant, or what it means actually, when the Bible says, let's read Ephesians chapter 3, verse 10. Let's read verse 9 and 10. I like to read things within context. Verse 9. And to make all men see what was the fellowship of the mystery which from the beginning of the world had been hid in God, who created all things by Jesus Christ. To the intent, verse 10, that now unto the principalities and the powers in the heavenly places might be known by the church the manifold wisdom of God. We have the manifold wisdom of God. And who hears that? Who sees that? In Dutch they say, de boze geest in de hemel zijn gewesten. They see that. They say, wow, this church is powerful. We are powerful. We are powerful. It is the church that reveals the glory of God on the earth. And if the church is not in its place, God cannot do anything. Let's look at another place, Old Testament. I'm going to show you different places in the Bible. It is nothing new. It is just that last night the Lord opened my mind so I could understand this. Because I didn't know these things. Job, the book of Job, chapter 22, verse 28. Glory to God. Sometimes I think that we are wasting our time doing a lot of things the Lord never told us to do. Job 22, verse 28. It says, you shall also decree a thing, and it shall be established for you, and the light shall shine upon your ways. So anything we decree, anything we proclaim, God, because of the glory that Jesus has given to us, the Lord will establish the things that we publicly and officially declare. And even the principalities and the powers in the heavenly places will know that God establishes what we proclaim in his name. That's why the enemy is fighting you. Last week I spoke about that. Because he knows if you got to your place, he has a problem. We are no match for him. That's why Paul says we are more than conquerors. We are no match for him. We're too powerful. As I often say, the body of Christ suffers from ignorance. The body of Christ suffers from ignorance because we don't know who we are in Christ. We're ignorant. The prophet Elijah, I spoke about this, had proclaimed that it would rain. 1 Kings 17. I'm going back and forth to the Bible to show you that this is God's heart for his people. He wants his people to do things, to say things, to proclaim things, so his glory can be revealed. 1 Kings, what is it? 1 Kings 17. 1 Kings 17. Hallelujah. 1 Kings 17, verse 1. Oh, glory to God. It says, and Elijah the Tishbite, who was in the inhabitants of Gilead, said unto Ahab, as the Lord of Israel lived, before whom I stand, there shall not be dew or rain these years, but according to my word. So Elijah says, it will not rain until I say so. We'll go one chapter further, chapter 18, verse 1. We go to chapter 18 of 1 Kings, verse 1. It says, and it came to pass after many days that the word of God, the Lord, came to Elijah in the third year, saying, go, show yourself to Ahab, and I will send rain upon the earth. Hey, this is so powerful. Anything God says, Pastor Juan, if we proclaim that, God will confirm his word. Look at your own life. Look at your own life. This goes for me also. The Lord has given us so many promises. If they don't come to pass, what do we do? The other day I told you sometimes we don't follow instructions of the word. But the most important thing is that when you believe in the word the Lord has spoken to you, you should be proclaiming that word. If we don't proclaim it, God will not act. Let me put it that way. Oh, I love this. Book Acts 13. This one I love. There was a man called Elymas. His other name was Bar-Jesus, son of Jesus, but he was a fraud. He was a sorcerer. He was a tofanat. He was a bonuman. I love it. And look what Paul, in those days he was still Saul. He wasn't Paul yet. Look at what he says to this man. Oh, glory. Glory to God. Verse 11. So this man actually, he was a false prophet. Let's read verse 6. Acts 13, verse 6. And when they had gone through the isle into Paphos, they found a certain sorcerer, a false prophet, a Jew, whose name was Bar-Jesus, which was with a deputy of the country, Sergius Paulus, a prudent man, who called for Barnabas and Saul and desired to hear the word of God. But Elymas, the same guy as Bar-Jesus, for so is his name by interpretation, withstood them. He fought against them. He didn't want them to preach the word of God to this man, Sergius Paulus. Amen? And Saul, who was also called Paul, filled with the Holy Ghost, set his eyes upon him and said, O full of subtlety and all mischief, you child of the devil, you enemy of all righteousness, will you not cease to pervert the right ways of the Lord? And then it comes. Here it comes, what he proclaims. And now, behold, the hand of the Lord is upon thee, and you shall be blind, not seeing the sun for a season. And immediately after he did that, there fell on him a mist and a darkness. And he went about seeking someone to lead him by the hand. You want to fight against the word of God? This is what happens to you. What do we proclaim? If we proclaim, maybe we don't even proclaim. Or we proclaim, oh, things are going bad. That's not proclaiming. That's hailing the devil. Or something like that. Oh, praise God. We are in Christ. We have the same glory that the Father had given to Jesus. This means that we are able to proclaim things and they will come to pass. If we don't proclaim these things, they cannot come to pass. For the Lord of God in heaven cannot move until we move. Amen? When we proclaim things that are in line with God's word, with the promises that he has made to us, heaven will respond by confirming the words we speak. I would like you to think and really check your life, check your children, check your home, and see if there are things that are not in line with what the Lord has promised. Amen? Now, everything that is not in line with the Lord's promises, you can change by proclaiming all that the Lord has promised. Your economy, your wife, your husband, your children's lives, if they're not according to God's plan or will, proclaim. Your physical health, your emotional health, your spiritual health, your finances. Come, start proclaiming. And you will do so until you see what has been promised will come to pass. We are not weak, helpless people. No, we are the children of the Most High God. And he has given us so many promises. Hallelujah. I'm going to finish by saying this. We all live in Suriname, and I want to remind you of the different prophetic words that have been spoken by the Lord in the past 30 years. Suriname will prosper according to these words. They have not come to pass yet. And what we see is just the opposite. So, what needs to be our attitude? Or what should we be doing? Proclaiming, excuse me. All what the Lord has said, we should be proclaiming. In accordance with God's word for Suriname. Our proclamation that Suriname will prosper. A proclamation for each and every one of us. Because if Suriname prospers, we all prosper. Right? Simple. Oh. John chapter 10, verse 10 depends on what happens to Suriname. Here the Lord speaks, Jesus speaks about, he came to give us life. And give it us more abundantly. But the conditions for us to prosper depend on what we proclaim about the country that we live in. Oh, that's good. God is good. Let me say this. God's plan for Suriname will never come to pass when the believers don't take their place spiritually. Let me put it that way. Let's go back to 2 Chronicles chapter 7, verse 14. If we don't take our place, God cannot move. The economic situation has a spiritual cause. I told you that. 2 Chronicles 7, verse 14. And this, you know that Suriname is a very, economically, it's a very interesting country. Suriname has land for agriculture, for mining, for forestry, for fishery, like everything. And we still import food. That's crazy. It is crazy that this country imports food. Let's start praying for Suriname. Let's start praying for this country. I think that the Lord is waiting for us. You agree with me? Stand on your feet, please. Let us stand up, please. Please let us stand. I think maybe this word was kind of strange to you. Strange. Can the church sin? Yes. Yes. And I want to pray for the church this evening. Father, thank you, Lord, for this word you gave us this evening. Lord, I want to pray publicly. I want to proclaim publicly and officially that we ask you to intervene. Intervene in the body of Christ, Lord. Raise up people that fear you, Lord. Speak to the hearts. And those who don't want to listen to you, Lord, do to them accordingly. But we want to see the body of Christ in the place where you can start moving in this country and doing as you have planned. You have spoken through prophecy. You want to bless this country, Lord. And I think it's the church that is hindering you to do so. Lord, I ask for forgiveness. For me too. For the stupid things that I did and said, forgive me. But I want to do the right thing, Lord. I want to come to the place where I'll be praying for this country every day. Pray for the leaders of the country every day. Pray for the church leaders every day. Pray for every believer in this church, in this country, Lord. Bring revival. Open our spiritual eyes. Make us understand that you cannot move unless we do your will. Help us, Lord. Help us. Help us. In our own life, Lord. Bring a revival in our own lives. Bring us back to your feet. Bring us back to the cross. Bring us back to the Word of God. All those storytellers, let's go back to your Word. We have seen that all we needed is your Word. You took into your Word and I could point by point, detail by detail, show what is wrong. Therefore, we thank you for your Word. Holy Spirit, thank you for revealing to us what should be done. And I bless every person here, Lord, that you will stir something in our hearts. That is of today, we will be different. Attached to your Word. Seeking your face. Seeking your face. Going to the secret place. Seeking your face. Lord, speak to me. What should I do? Lord, show me what's wrong in my life so I can change that. Lord, I thank you for those that are watching also. Where you are, brother and sister. Make a commitment today. Make a decision. Lord, I don't want to continue like this. I don't want to continue like this, Lord. I want to be the way you want me to be. Help us, Lord. Help us to be faithful to you. Help us, Lord, to be on fire for you. Help us. In the name of Jesus, we pray.
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on my back. 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Underprepared. I made raps about it. Thought I was aware. These eyes ain't laughing about it. Only see fear. 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

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These eyes is passionate about it, can only stare. Like Doug told me in the dream, he is here. Are you crying through the phone? Realizing that this feeling that you feel ain't from a song. The Holy Spirit sent me here to tell you come back home. Two friends in a field of flowers, one looks left, the other gone. 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Gave my talent, gave my time, gave my youth, gave my prime. 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Gave my wife, gave my sons, gave up Christ for number ones. I gave all I had for Christian rap dreams. He said you acting like you won, but you are not my son.

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Bread of heaven, sent down from glory.

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Is he awesome to you? So they told me somebody was over here worshiping God. Is he awesome to you?

send down the wall. Never you want to move on. See, that's all I know how to do is praise God. You know?

0: 9 uur.
1: Hi, my name is Sonny Buddy. You're listening to Radio Shalom, a daily inspiration. Don't touch that dial.